tracksuit, some red wine, movies for two. We'll take off our phones and we'll turn off our shoes. We'll play Nintendo, though I always lose. 'Cause you watch the TV while I'm watching you. There's not many people I'd honestly say I don't mind losing to. But there's nothing like doing nothing with you. Dumb conversation, we lose track of time. Have I told you lately I'm grateful you're mine? We'll watch The Notebook for the 17th time. I'll say it's stupid, then you'll catch me crying. We're not making out on the boat in the rain, or in a house I painted blue. But there's nothing like doing nothing.

You could be dancing on tabletops, wearing high heels, drinking until the world spins like a wheel. But tonight your apartment has so much appeal. Who needs stars? We've got a roof, and there's nothing like doing nothing.

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I look so good, you look so good, maybe we should all leak it together. F*** it. You only live once, let the people see!

They say searching for love is like searching for yourself. When you find yourself, you find love because they're the same.

você pode voar. Asas do Atlântico. Wake up in the morning feeling like P. Diddy. Hey, what up, girl? Grab my glasses, I'm out there.

Asas do Atlântico. Voamos juntos. Take it or leave it. Baby, take it or leave it. But I know you won't leave it. Cause I know that you need it.